0: All it is got a kettle in the back of the chair. Even a German shepherd mighty good chair.
1: Our Holiday Inn has got a snowshoe in the back of the what the?

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0: just like a penguin in bondage, boing.
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0: Way over on the west side of the bay.

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0: That's it, everybody talk at once. 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That's right. And don't eat any of that other stuff that's out there either.
1: What is it?
0: We've had a question. The question has been raised by a gentleman in the front who says, "Hey, Frankie, where's Nanook?" And the answer to that question is, Nanook is coming right up.

And I pounced again. And I jumped up and down the chest of a crit, googly boogly. I injured the fur trapper. Boy, I really, really worked him over, you know? And he got up and looked around and he said, and I quote,

0: I can't see. Well, the fur trapper was hurting. Yeah, the dog dew crystals attached to his eyelashes and all around the side of his eye and his eyebrows, and it's going up into his parka. All the little yellow dots and everything was all over the upper part of his face because he was hurting my seal and I wrecked him. And it was at that moment that it occurred to the wicked and strictly from commercial fur trapper, an ancient Eskimo legend wherein it is written on whatever it is that they write it on up there, if anything bad ever happens to your eyes as a result of some sort of injury or conflict with anyone named Nanoclean, the only way that you can get it fixed up, aside from picking up some jailbait, is to go trudging across the tundra.
1: Trudging.
0: Mile after mile.
1: Trudging.
0: Trudging across the tundra. All the way up to Ithaca. To the parish of St. Alfonso. Now, as you know, St. Alfonso, that great holy man of our time, is the patron saint of the smelt fishermen of Portuguese extraction and other people who operate sub shops in this area. We don't want to mention any names, but some of these people are directly descended from St. Alfonso, and if they offer you a sandwich, eat it. Please eat it.
2: Amen.
0: In the next episode, while you're eating it, Ruth will eat it on the marimba with this hot lick that starts off the next part of the song. You ready, Ruth? Eat it.

0: minus.
1: You know where Good Morning Your Highness comes from? 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You know that guy sitting in bed and the chick comes in with a sleazy breakfast and lays it on him and says, "Good morning, Your Highness." And he pretends like he's going to really enjoy

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0: watch the riot. 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

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Good night.

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Roger. 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

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But us regular people think we're a tennis shoe or an occasional python. Notice explicit little inconvenience by the name of stink bug. How true that is.

Leite. Subject of a special kind of poodle, very hungry sort of poodle, and Terry's mother-in-law right over here, right in the second row over here now. We don't want to impinge on her lifestyle, but it's because of her, it's because of Terry's mother-in-law's habit of taking better care of the poodle than maybe her mother would take care of the poodle. In other words, she has a rapport with this poodle that goes beyond the fringe of audience comprehension. It just, I don't know, she doesn't mean to do it, but just sometimes when she lies down for a rest, then one of the most comfortable positions she can put her legs in is quite up like that, you know. A lot of people like to relax their way. And it's a funny thing that Frenchie, the poodle in question, whenever he sees Terry's mom, Terry's mother-in-law, well, his mom does it too, but whenever the legs go like that, it just seems that the pre-moistened snout of the poodle itself just wends its way over the direction of the female parent. So we have a song that culminates in this a little bit later.

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The poodle is not hungry anymore. We have overfed the poodle during that song. David, give me a little bit more monitor. It's still too down. Okay. Now during this part of our presentation, ladies and gents, we drift back in time to the... No, not yet. He's coming up soon. We have a special presentation for the band tonight. Now, a little bit later, just relax. We've got the program all paced out for you. The name of this song is How Can I Be Such a Fool? We'll have this.

that you have to get your hair out of your face. Now, it has sort of a little tune to it. Most of the time we play it as an instrumental, but because we are in New York, which is sort of an urban, woody, sensitive, highly evolved sort of metropolitan, media-infested hamlet, that I'm going to deviate from our normal adventure, and I'm going to sing, or, you know, this again, get these words for the occasion, paste them on top of this track before it goes into the regular melody. Now, actually what this is sort of like, not exactly poetry and jazz, because as you know, jazz is far too difficult for a group of this nature, but it's sort of like, it's like a poem with two chords in the background for the first part of the song. It goes like this. Maybe you thought I was the Patrick Goose, no, or the Ronald McDonald of the Nouveau Abstruse. Well, fuck all you people, cause I don't need no excuse for being what I am. Yes, indeed. This song goes out to every one of those suckers out there who writes for a rock and roll publication. You know, they go to a press party just to chew on the cheese, and they write like they all had some.

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And then they tell you, rock and roll is dead. Ah, spare me, please. They're full of shit as they can be. Just keep away from me. Let's see, what was the other verse I had there? I think I had four of them all the other. Oh, yeah. They get a little taste on the side from the promo man. And if they move the goods, they might receive a sedan or a resinous lung from Afghanistan. Oh boy, they are here. That's absurd.

Yeah.

moment, y'all. Let's hear it from Napoleon on the tenor track.

favorite sport was hockey in the winter. He's duly impressed and was quick to suggest any sport for the puck, and to be about the best as he jabbed his elbow in her.

He took her home to a motor court. She wouldn't kiss him. He tried to ignore it, but it made him angry.

This is the song that we hope will bring back that great phenomenon of the mid-60s, what was once known as art rock. You know, when a lot of the really into it kind of groups, especially a lot of groups, artistic groups that came from the New York area, some of them would play a little taste of Beethoven here, a little Bach over there, a little Baroque over here. Some of them even went so far as to wear tunics on stage. We're not going to go quite that far, even though it is Halloween, but what we are going to do is the most artistic form of song that we have in our program. Now, a little of the history of this number. Not only is this song artistic to pieces, this song is also a true story. Because of the recent frenzy for the bicentennial celebration, everybody is really getting into the history of America, the things of the past that have made America great back in the old days. Now, things have been a little tough recently. We haven't been able to come up with too much in the way of exciting historical phenomenon to recommend this country for posterity, but we have researched, this group here has researched all across the country and come up with something that we think sort of represents the best of what America has to offer. And that's why we're going to bring you the true story of the Illinois Enema Bandit. Just a moment. You might have missed this because it wasn't very big in the papers, but it is true. It also appeared in Police Gazette. There was a guy in Bloomington, Illinois. They just caught him recently. And what he was doing was, wait a minute. We need a volunteer from the audience to help us demonstrate this phenomenon. You right there. Yeah, you right there. Come up here. I see you with the little, right there. Come up here and volunteer. Oh, come on. Oh, come on. You look like a volunteer. I mean, you really do.

0: true? Is it true? Did you volunteer for this?
1: Sure, I even
0: decided. Right, this does not constitute a contract between us, but you did volunteer. And now, this is what you have volunteered for. You know, in school, a lot of times, in order to get the lesson across to the kids that really need the information, they use visual aids, you see. And because we want to make sure that this important historical information comes across to you, you are part of our visual aid program tonight. And all you have to do is assume a few little poses, right, in this area right here. Nothing that hurts, but you are going to be the Illinois Enema Bandits' first victim in New York, okay? like to stand into the audience while you're waiting? Now, what the bandit would do is, after he got them all tied up and everything, he would take their temperature first to make sure they were okay. That's what it said the police was there. No, in the mouth, it takes a minute. Say, no, this is a thermometer. Where's the thermometer? Okay, that's the thermometer. Maybe you should have used the other one. Okay, now we are going to soon. I believe that some of these people in the front probably don't think that any of those are loaded. Now, actually, this isn't the song. This is just the introduction to the song. We're just going to show everybody what the song is about. But it's fun. So, you know it, then sing along with it. We'll make it a folk song. Everybody knows what these devices are supposed to do. And no, they're not supposed to do that. So, no, well, wait a minute. She doesn't get it. She doesn't get it yet. She doesn't get it. It's too soon. It's too soon in the song. Now, you see, what you're representing right here now is like you're the hood ornament on the Mercedes-Benz of folk songs right now.

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Yoga books, they even talk about going into the river and holding your butt open and squatting and trying to suck it in. Now that doesn't even sound clean to me. That was in a book that Peter Mac sent to all of his friends for Christmas in 1970. It was called Integral Hatha Yoga. Try it out, ladies and gentlemen.

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And a judge will have him with a special guest. The DA will order a secret test. Stuff his pudgy little thumbs in the side of his vest. Put out a call for the jury polls. And the judge will say,

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1: Lucy Ashen. 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
0: Wish you wish they must be
1: Mecca, but they
0: don't have your help enough.
2: Ready?
1: What?
2: You're a good
1: sir.
2: Oh,
1: Lord.
2: Somebody

Andre Lewis on keyboards, Little Skinny Terry Ted Mosio on drums, Roy Bell, Old Man Buck, Old Man Buck, Strummer on bass, Norman Bell on alto saxophone, Franny

0: Thank you.
1: Yeah.

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Noticed on the way in, we are doing voter registration here tonight.

This theoretically saves you a trip to City Hall or wherever they usually do it. So we're going to play for about an hour. We're going to take a half an hour intermission. And during that intermission, if you didn't register on the way in, get your ass out there and do it again. So get comfortable. Here comes the Black Page.

0: Okay, let's get acquainted. 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Mike Keneally. Walt Fowler. Bruce Fowler. Paul Carmen. 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Ed Mann. Robert Martin. Mr. Yuck. Scott Tunis, ladies and gentlemen. Had to do that, just had to do that. Speaking of Mr. Yuck, oh my goodness, it's Stinkfish. No, it's okay. Please step forward. What, you want to give that to Ike? Red.
1: Alright, what's up? Alright.
0: Say, varmint.
1: Say, it's him, Frank. Look, it's he.
0: That's what Robertson's gonna look like when he runs again in 92. But we'll still recognize him for what he is, won't we? Okay, speaking of Mr. Yuck, ladies and gentlemen, here's a song that takes us back to 1973 called Dickie's Such an Asshole.
2: One and one is a liver.

Mike Rickman with the news. 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
1: All right, folks, let's relax for a minute here. 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Are you? Oh, yeah.

Keneally, Walt Fowler, Bruce Fowler, Paul Carman, Albert Wayne, Kirk McGedrick, Chad Wagerman, Ed Mann, Robert Martin, Scott Jonas. Thanks for coming to the Zoom. Good night.

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I just received a note that says I should stay after school for that one.

go, young blood. Wake up, prohibition is over, but the country's still a mess. The idiot is out there, we've got some cleaning up to do. Get those sports coats with the wide lapels out, they're fashionable again. Okay, let's look at some of the mug sheets of these suspect criminals from the 80s. Admiral Poindexter, get the pipe out of your fucking mouth. Get back on Felix the Cat where you belong. Oliver North, no more secret governor for you, buddy, you're through. Casey, you're dead. 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Deaver, Knopfsinger, you're crooks. Book him, Dan-O. Dan-O, how'd he get on this show? Get out of here. Meese, you're the bigger crook than any of them. You're through, you're meat, you're history, buddy, you hear me? Schultz, you got away by the skin of your damn teeth. Who's that out by the helicopter waving with his little wife and the dog? I thought it was the president, looks like Robin Leach. It is Robin Leach, I don't know why.

Вот,

evening, ladies and gentlemen, and welcome to the Mothers of Invention number 3, Heaven Hopper Extravaganza, featuring Napoleon Murphy Brock on tenor sax and lead vocals. The Black Groucho Marx of our times, ladies and gentlemen. Andre Lewis on keyboards. The prize catch of our ensemble. Little skinny Terry Ted, partially denectarized Bozio on drums. And Roy, Ralph, Mole Man, Guacamole. Can I come over to your room and see what your sheets look like in the morning? Estrada on bass. And in the dark, where all the fevers grow, under the wallow, where the shark bubbles blow, in the morning, my radio, do the ball close in to suffocate you. You ain't got no friends, and all the others that hate you. There's the life you've been leading, gotta go on. Now tell the truth, let me straighten you out. I know. Now get your shoes and socks on, people, because it's right around the corner by the sexy center.

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And well, they should. But us regular folks who might wear a tennis shoe or an occasional python boot know this exquisite little inconvenience by the name of stink foot. 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

0: Think a dollar. 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Well, here Fido, bring the slippers of the puppy. 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
1: Oh, Frank, I was so stoned I couldn't keep the... 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
0: Fido, in case you hadn't noticed, I'm bigger than you, and you're a dog, and I asked you to bring me my slippers, and you know what that means? That means you didn't bring them. That means you can be punished. You can be hurt. You can be tortured. You can be... folded, spindled, and mutilated to the full extent of Danish law.
1: Oh, wonderful. Hurt me. Take me, I'm yours.
0: You asked for it.

In the beginning, God made the light. Believe it or not, shortly thereafter, God made the poodle. Now, some of you folks might not appreciate just how evolved the poodle is as an art statement. The poodle is like a sculpture. Now, George Duke would not disagree. Well, he wouldn't agree with that, but he might even like poodles a lot more than I suspected. But George used to say that a woman is like a sculpture and love is like a sculpture, but a poodle is really like a sculpture because somebody has to take part of its hair away to make it look like this. Now, here's how it happened. God made the poodle, and it had hair all over its body. It was pretty nice. I liked it. Then God made two big mistakes. The first one was called man, and the second one was called woman. You heard this one before, right? Well, I heard it before too, but listen to this. It's different every night, you know. It's a true story too, so it doesn't make any. So anyway, God makes the man and the woman, and the woman looks at the man, and then the woo man looked at the poodle, and then the woo man looked back at the man, who just happened to be taking a shit then. He wasn't too attractive looking, and she said, well, I don't know. She looked at the poodle. The poodle was not taking a shit. The poodle was just sort of licking itself between the legs, cleaning up. And the woo man saw this poodle tongue coming out about like this. You know, they were bigger in the old days before the mini fashions came in, you know. So this original primitive poodle tongue was just hanging right out there. And the woo man looked at it, and she looked over at the guy. He was just wiping himself about that time. And that was when she turned to him and said these important words. Jim, get a job. So Jim got up and went out. No. Jim Jones. Jim Jones got up, left the cave, went out, and got a job. And came back with a paycheck. You all know what a paycheck is, I'm sure. And came back and gave this paycheck to the woo man, who immediately took the paycheck and went out the other side of the cave and went to a store down there on the walking street and bought a pair of scissors and some batteries for it. And then she came back to the cave, and while the man was sleeping, no, he was drinking beer and he was watching television. And the woo man grasped the poodle in this manner. She always liked to grab him by the head, you know what I mean? Wait a minute. She grabbed him by the head, and she started stroking him around the snout. And then, when he wasn't looking, she clipped away all the hair around here, exposing the tender, sensitive, little black poodle lips with a sort of wart-like objects along the side. And then, that looked good to her. She really liked that. And then she cleaned up his medulla over here, his thorax, his fetlock. Wait a minute, it gets worse. His managua. And then, when he wasn't looking, she cleaned up all of his Dusseldorf right in here. And then she said, sit, boy. And she tickled him a little bit to make his tongue stick out. And his tongue cameth out. And she tooketh off her pants. And she dashed over and squatted right on the dog's face. Not exactly like that, because she had this notch
But anyway, she sat on the dog's face, and then while she was squatting there, and the tongue was going in and out, and her eyes were going like this, just before it went tilt, she looked down and smiled at the dog, because they had gotten to be very good friends. And she didn't think it was personal at all to make this request of him in these words.

Take the poodle away. And now, ladies and gentlemen, for the pseudo-intelligent part of our show, and we don't really go too far with this, so don't get your hopes up. This is a song called Filthy Habits.

This is a nice, easy-going kind of a song for those of you in the audience who have been in love recently, will be in love in the future, or might be in love with something such as the indelible Miss Pinky rubber head. Has anybody ever seen Miss Pinky? And now you're going to know what I'm talking about. We're going to dedicate this whole song to Miss Pinky. For those of you who don't know about Miss Pinky, we recently visited that colorful country, Finland, and were met at the airport by a gentleman named Eric. Eric sees us every time we go to Finland. He's a very nice person. He collects autographs and he gives us presents. And when we left Finland, Eric gave me a magazine to read on the airplane. It was one of his favorite books. Now, a lot of people have heard quite a bit about Danish pornography, but have you ever heard of Finnish pornography? It's real different. He gave me a Finnish pornographic magazine that had some girls in it that I couldn't even believe that they would take pictures of them. I mean, boy. It's not that they were ugly, no. It's that they were horrible. There was one or two in there that looked like Grace Slick, but the rest of them were hurting, really hurting. And of course, the quality of the color photography was just a little bit too far in the red direction. You know, they printed too much red, and they were showing a lot of girls with red shoes, big like this. But when it got down to the business-like details of that interesting zone between the legs, these hunks of meat hanging down from these little bushes of hair all looked like they were horribly infected. But if that's your idea of a good time in Finland, well, what can I say? Anyway, thumbing through the magazine, there was an advertisement in there for a product. It's a lonely person product, and I know you have quite a few lonely person products here in Denmark. There's so many shops that are dedicated to the needs of the lonely German, the lonely Italian, the lonely American, and the lonely Spanish person that drifts into your fair city. Now, there are many lonely person products, you know. The most basic of all of these is the vibrator. And it can be very useful and entertaining, used properly. But when you start branching out into little things like Rover's Reamer. Has anybody ever seen Rover's Reamer? It's a plastic dog dick about this long with a crank in the end of it. Now that is definitely a lonely person product. And Miss Pinky is another one of those special lonely person products. Miss Pinky is shorter than the average girl because she

doesn't have a body. All she's got is a head. She's got a rubber head, and her eyes are closed, and her mouth is wide open, and she's got her lips rolled back over her teeth so she doesn't hurt you very much. And she's washable. So we're gonna dedicate this song to Miss Pinky for all the good work that she has done for everybody who sent away for her in the Finnish magazine, and especially for the guy in the back who's probably got Miss Pinky sitting in his lap right now, tucked away underneath of his overcoat, just down there, having a good time. The name of this song, and the reason why I'm dedicating this song to Miss Pinky is because the name of this song is something that you could use to wipe Miss Pinky off with later. It's called Black Napkins.

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0: 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If you had a body, you would, well. 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Bring the band on down behind your voice. 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But it goes downhill from there rather rapidly. For instance, a person who actually purchases pinky for erotic purposes is a little lonely and disturbed to begin with, you know. But sticking your dick in it, well, you can understand, you know. But when you start to talk to it, when you have to get it drunk first, when you have to take it to a discotheque with you and hide it when you go in the toilet to comb your hair. Wild Man Fisher, he has one. He has two of them. As a matter of fact, Pinky. Wild Man Fisher had several pinkies, and no, I don't want to tell a story about Wild Man Fisher. Imagine loving Pinky so much that you want to take her with you everywhere, and she wants some fresh air, so you want to take her to the park. So you tie a string to the top of her little rubber head and take her to the park with you and pull her around on the ground like this. But you haven't worked up enough nerve to introduce them to your mother and father. Or your clergyman. They won't understand. And then one day you're walking Pinky through the park and you hear this little soft voice behind you saying,
1: "No, no, oh, that hurts so much. No, I can't go anymore."
0: You look down and you see that the bottom of Pinky's little rubber neck is all infected from being dragged through the gravel. And you reach down and you pick up Pinky

We tried to buy one this afternoon so we could show you really good here, but yeah, you don't have regular pinkies down the street. You got ones with a whole body. We need just the head. Now, you pick Pinky up, and you have to fix the bottom of her head, because if you don't fix it, when you stick your thing in her mouth, the stuff comes out the bottom, so you have to... But you're so lonely, you think that Pinky is telling you that she wants a career as a model, and she wants to model footwear. And so, because you're so much in love, you save all of your money to get her an airplane ticket on SAS, so that she can go to Scandinavia and have an operation. They're going to put a foot on the bottom of her head so that it saves a lot of space for eating and things like that. You know, they're just going to stick a foot on the bottom of Pinky's head, and then it won't hurt so much when you take her to the park, and she can also earn a little spare change on the side. Modeling all the latest in Danish shoes. 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

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She was a playboy type, he smoked a pipe, his favorite phrase was Alice. He had an Irish shandy. He was a fitting a spar. A Tuesday night, the moon was dim, the band was high.

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Baby, don't you want a man like me? Honey, honey, hey. Baby, don't you want a? Baby, don't you want a? Baby, don't you want a? She was a lonely sort, a little too short. Her jokes were dumb, and her favorite sport was Pinky and the Winner. Pinky was soft. The candles were dripping. They saw a real pinky.

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Honey, honey, hey. Oh, baby, don't you wanna? Baby, don't you wanna? Baby, don't you wanna? He took her home to a motor court. She wouldn't suck him. He tried to ignore it, but it made him angry. He called her a slut, a pig, and a football, a bitch, and a cunt, and she slammed the door in a petulant frenzy.

0: his pinky is dead.
1: So he has to use the phone.
0: And he sticks it in her head.
2: And that's the end of the
0: day. And honey, hey, oh, baby, don't you want another man like me? And honey, hey, oh, baby, don't you want another man like me? And honey, hey, oh, baby, don't you wanna? Baby, don't you wanna? Baby, don't you wanna? Baby, don't you want a man sometime? Well, ladies and gentlemen, it's time now for the, pardon me, I was burping a little bit from, you know, dressing room food. The tragic true story of Michael Kenyon, the Illinois enema bandit. Michael, for the last 10 years, has been ravaging the countryside around Chicago, Illinois, committing a series of peculiar crimes involving a primitive form of rubber goods entertainment, the kind of a thing that people used to use before Pinky was available. Michael would disguise himself with a thank you very much ski mask, and he would carry a briefcase into the home of a college-educated woman, and in the briefcase he would have some rope, a gun, a thermometer, and one of these Pinky bags here. So he would go in and he'd say, okay, take off all your clothes, and then he would tie her up naked and everything and make her lie down on her little stomach, and he would take out the thermometer and stuff it up her butt and doodle it around a little bit, whiff it out, read it, whiff it, back in the briefcase. Then he would pick up the bag. And go in the bathroom and fill it up.
1: Where's my pinky?
0: Then he would bring it back in where the girl was laying down. And where's our replica demonstration model college-educated
3: one,
0: woman?
3: Two. Give me PSDB.
0: Now this particular, before we begin our experiment, I'd like to introduce this girl to you. This is Betty Smith. She's one of the top cheerleaders at the University of Southern California.
3: She was so soft.
0: And she's very intelligent.

0: But you can, any girl who goes to college has to be intelligent because, you know, the first thing is they know that's where they're going to get laid by somebody who has the potential to earn a living maybe when they get out, but they're only in it for the money, and they deserve this. So stick it out there, Betty. And you go, and the girl would say, no, no, no, no, don't. Stop. No, don't. Stop. Don't stop. Don't stop. Don't stop. No. Don't stop. Don't stop rocking. Don't stop. No, don't stop. And then all of a sudden...
1: That's the part I didn't like.
0: And then Michael would beat his meat. Anyway, it's a true story, ladies and gentlemen. They... Michael, oh, did it fall? Beshrinked, eh? Well, they caught him in December of 1975 and sentenced him to many years in prison on 5 counts of armed robbery because the fool, he robbed the ugly ones.
1: Well, I gotta take something, you know.
0: And now, our song.

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And the judge will have him, well, for a special guest. The DA will order a secret test. Stuff his pudgy little thumbs in the side of his vest. Then they'll put out a call, yo, for the jury folks. And the judge will say, no pinky jokes. Dragging the pinky, for all to see. Saying, don't nobody use it after me. Hot soapy water in the first degree. And the pinky might say,

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Cause if my mind's tore up, my body don't care. I rubbed my chinny chin chin like this and I said, my. What sort of thing might this lady get high upon? The $40 bill didn't matter no more. When her sister got naked and laid on the floor, she said, Dynamo might win the bet, but she could use a little if I wasn't done yet. I told her, just because the sun bought a place in the sky, no reason to assume I wouldn't give her a try. So I pulled on the hair, got a

0: to the bed with her lips just a twitching, her face going red. Some drool rolling down from the edge of her chin while she spied the condition Pinky was in. She quivered and quaked and clutched at herself while her sister made a joke about her mental health tell. Dynamo finally did give in, but I told her all she really needed was some discipline. I said, kiss my aura, Dora.
1: Okay.
0: It's real Angora.
1: I
0: it really is Angora.
1: Oh, really?
0: It's very sure.
1: It's
0: when
1: red.
0: I like you, it's very Angora.
1: Is it red?
0: Would you all like some aura?
1: No.
0: Right here on the floor, you don't
1: want any red?
0: Well, yes, it's quite red, it's Mary.
1: Does it smell?
0: No, not at all. Not a bit. Never did, never will in the future. Oh, anyway.

0: choking on something.
1: I don't care.
2: Are you sure? Are you sure you're not choking on something?
0: Pinky never chokes. Pinky is very easy to get along with.
2: Have you met Pinky?
1: She's also, I won't say, but...
0: Well, I'll tell you what. You think I can interest you in a pair of zircon-encrusted tweezers?
1: I don't care. Just hurry.
0: Well, I'll just show them to you first. I mean, I don't want to get you too tense. Stress you, you know. I'll just...
1: Just make them...

Napoleon Murphy Brock on tenor sax and lead vocals. Andre Lewis on keyboards. Terry Bozio on drums. Roy Estrada on Pinky. And each and every one of you out there in the audience, thank you for coming to the show. Hope you enjoyed it. And good night, Copenhagen, Denmark, wherever the fuck you are. 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

Mm-hmm.

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Alan Zavad. 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Ike Willis. And now, give me some more level here, please. Okay, that's much better.

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It was a single spa Tuesday night, the moon was there, the band was tied.

0: little too short, her jokes were dumb, and her favorite sport was hockey in the winter.
1: He scores!
0: It was newly impressed and was quick to suggest any sport where the puck had to be about the best as he dropped.

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0: Jones.
1: These are men's underwear. 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Don't be shy. Take them home, Scott. Here. What? The Reebok. Unbelievable. Unbelievable. This must have been left over from the Duran Duran concert. It's a little bottle of Reebok's tape recorder lubricating fluid. Okay. And now, the name of the song is Camarillo Brillo. 1, 2, 3, 4.

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No cries is heard in the night of day.

Sacrament, Spectrum, Helen's of the Heart, Mother Mark.

judge would have it, for a special guest. 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Then they'll put out a call, yeah, for the jury folks. And then the judge would say, no Malamute Jones.

0: Testing, 1, 2. All right, let me remind you that no taping or filming of the balance of tonight's show is permitted. You can take all the still photography that you like from your seats. Try to limit flashes if you can. And once again, on behalf of Rashid, your 6 closest relatives, the mother.
1: Rocking and rotating teenage combo tonight. Ruth Underwood on strep throat and percussion. Ruth, those are the wrong notes. Napoleon Murphy Brock on tenor sax and lead vocals. Chester Thompson on drums.

Fowler on bass. Many of you will remember Tom from a year or so ago when he used to beg on the street corners of San Francisco playing bluegrass music. And I hope that you were putting money in his cup at that time, because he appreciates it. It helped him buy a new bass. And George Duke on keyboards. All right, look here. I'm out of tune. I'm going to do something about it, and then we'll play. Good God, feet on fire, ain't it funky now? The name of this song is, and I quote, "Cosmic Debris." Ah, yes. The queasy feeling of the stage oozing from side to side. It gives you the sensation of Christmas in a downtown department store. All right. That's enough farting around. Let's do it. 1, 2, 3, 4.

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But I've got a crystal ball, he said, and held it on up to the light. So I snatched it all away from him, and I showed him how to do it right.

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See, it would be a good song to play in the number two slot. I see. Pick me, Twilight. I knew you would come up with the right one. Of course they don't. Alright, the name of this song, ladies, gentlemen, and folks of all denominations, the name of this song is Pick Me Twilight. It's a song about drugs, and I'm sure you'd enjoy that. And then after... Yes, of course. And then after that song is a song about... Well, I can't tell you what it's about. The name of the song is The Idiot Bastard Song. It's about somebody who saves snot on his window. And then after that is a song about monster movies called A Little More Cheapness, Please.

We have a problem in this hall because we're forced to use the PA system that is owned and operated by this place. And personally, folks, I think it eats. And so, but, you know, it's great for My Fair Lady and such as that. But, you know, it's not your regular rock and roll PA system, you know. Just remember that during our program, the bass will never get you here and the squealing top end will never get you there. But all that stuff in the middle will be completely unintelligible. And therefore, verily I say unto you, the odds that you understood the words of that last song are virtually nil. And that is why we're going to give you an instant rerun on what the text actually was of the song we just played. So George, if you'll take us to the romantic setting of the Tiki Room at the Holiday Inn. It's sort of like poetry and jazz. I ate a hot dog. It tasted real good. Then I watched a movie from Hollywood. Hey. Repeat. I ate the hot dog. It tasted real good. And I watched the movie from Hollywood. Just pretend there's a drum fill right in here. And he goes, good God, feet on fire. Yes. Little Miss Muffet on a squat by me. I took a turn around. I said, can you all see the little strings on the giant spider? That is to say, the little strings on the giant spider, the zipper from the Black Lagoon, the vents by the tanks where the bubbles go up, and the flaps on the side of the moon, the jelly and the paint on the 40-watt bulb that they use when the slime drools off, the ruffles and the wrinkles in the cardboard rock, and the canvas of the cave is too soft. The suits and the hats and the ties too wide and too short for the scientist man. The chemistry lady with the rollaway mind.

then, of course, the monster just ate Japan. Ooh-ah. And then I said, ladies and gentlemen, the monster, which the peasants in this area call Frenchie, apparently a very large poodle dog, had just been seen approaching the Circle Star Theater. Bullets can't stop it. Rockets can't stop it. We may have to call out the National Guard. And then we go into a frenzy where Napoleon makes up a bunch of words about the poodle has got a long thing that might squirt something on you. And stay away from the poodle. The poodle bites. The poodle does chew it. She knows the poodle bites. How many times has the poodle bitten you? She says the poodle has bitten her this many times. Stand up and testify. The poodle has bitten this imp. Is there anybody else in the audience that has been bitten by the poodle? You've been bitten by the poodle. Where did he bite you? Is that the poodle? That is not Frenchie. No, no. Frenchie never had a shirt like that. But if he had, it certainly would have terrified the men from the National Guard, assiduous as they are in their duty. You see, a little bit later in the year, ladies and gentlemen, that song will come out on a record. And in that part, on the record, it has the continuation of what happened with Frenchie, see? Frenchie comes out and he's squirting things all over the countryside and says, you know how poodles do when they get hot? Poodle fanciers unite. Just remember those little pants that you have to put on them sometimes, you know? She knows about the pants. Does he know about the pants? Do you put the pants on together? What a relationship. Ladies and gentlemen, the tragic story of a poodle run amok. Yes, indeed. On the record, it says, here comes that poodle dog, big as a blimp with a rhinestone collar, snapping off the trees just like they was bonsai ornaments on a dry wobble landscape. Keep it away. Don't let the poodle bite me. We can't let it reproduce. Keep it away. And then I come in and I say, my own dramatic style, I say, the National Guard is lined up at the base of the mountain where they expect to lure the unsuspecting poodle out of the cave so they can destroy it with napalm. 1,000 of the troopers are lined up at the base of the mountain and they're all going, here, Fido, here, Fido. Then it goes into the next verse when it says, well, follow me, go to the shelter, follow me, go to the shelter, my baby, go to the shelter. And if you've ever seen a Japanese horror movie, you know that is exactly the text of the sound effects loop that they use during all the disaster scenes. Then it says, a little Miss Muffet on a squat by me, can you see the little legs dangling down? No, little strings dangling down. It makes the legs go wobble and the jaw flap shut. And the horrible eye go rolling, rolling, yes indeed, rolling around. And then there's a little, play your marimba like Ruth.

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Can you see it from here? Can you laugh till you're weak on your knees? 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Yes, indeed. A little more cheapness, please. 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A little more cheapness, please. And George, in between all those lines, George is saying, Nappy is a booger booger. 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Tom is a booger booger. 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He might have said Frank was a booger booger in there too, but I couldn't hear him. And then he goes, aha, and that's the end of the song. Now, if you just keep the vamp going a little bit longer, we'll make a smooth segue into a song about dental floss called Montana.

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0: saying simply this. 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Now, wait a minute, George.
1: That bean pie was good, Sean.
0: George, are you sure you want to talk about that dog?
2: I'm talking about dry food, buddy.
0: Oh, I see. That dog.

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Amen.

0: As you all know, the poodle bites, and the poodle chews it. But the dog we're talking about now was a big dog. It's a Great Dane, about like this. This dog came equipped with two, count them, two, female assistants. Now, girls with dogs come in several classifications. The two girls with this dog fell under the general terminology of booger bear. Now just remember one thing, a booger bear is a girl who looks like something that came from your nose. And if she doesn't look like something that came from her nose, she acts like something that came from her nose. But the dog was cool. The dog was cool. You see, it gets so lonely when you go out on the road that sometimes you get into a situation where it's love me, love my dog. And if the town happens to be St. Louis, and we're still not mentioning any names, and but we don't want Ruth to get hot while we're talking about it. I think the easiest thing to do, seeing as how George brought it up, is to blame it all on Marty.
1: Good call.
0: Marty Pareles is our road manager, ladies and gentlemen, and if there's anybody who gets lonely on the road, it's Marty Pareles, because the road manager has to wake us up. He gets less sleep than anybody else in the band. He's got it tough. It's hard for the road manager to get reamed, and so it would seem logical to you. You could fantasize that Marty, with his little pigskin briefcase and his calculator, could spend the night with a dog like this. And two booger bears. Dedicate the next instrumental portion of our program to Marty. We're going to try, bring the band on, not behind everybody. We're going to try with sound and texture to simulate an evening with Marty Pareles, the dog, and the two booger bears. Scene one, they arrive at the hotel by surprise.

0: Let's have some knocks on the door.
1: Hello, Monty? Monty? Let me in, Monty.
0: Who is it?
1: It's Sunshine, Monty.
0: I can't open the door right now. I'm busy.
1: Marty, open the door. It's Sunshine.
0: No, go away. I have these two topless dancers in here, and one of them's just about to have an orgasm.
1: I don't care, Marty. Open the door.
0: You got that dog with you out there?
1: Well, yes.
0: Is it hot? Well,
1: yes.
0: Well, just a second, I'll open the door. The door opens. And in walks Sunshine, her lovely assistant, I forget what's her name, and the big dog. Yeah, that's it. Keep a little twist beat going in the background for Marty. It'll remind him of Ralph. Okay, the two girls and the dog enter Marty's room. Quickly, Marty dismisses the topless dancers. They're too tasteful. They go out. In comes the dog. Just pretend it's taller. Now, in order for us to conform to community standards dealing with explicit scenes involving a road manager and an aluminum dog, we're going to have to rely on each and every one of you to supply two things. One, your own imagination as to what Marty does with the dog, and two, the sound effects. Okay? When I give you the signal, just pretend that Marty's getting off with the dog. And I hope he has a good time. Looks like a dog got

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Just think of it that way. Thank you. We needed that. Whipping post on the nice old rhythm. Actually, I would have given this to George, but it would have messed up his hair.

0: Thank you.
1: Liz isn't feeling very well tonight, ladies and gentlemen. She must have put something in her mouth that infected her throat.
2: The poodle bite.

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And the boy from the drum, Lee Bobo, stands there. Susan Johnson on drum. Tom Fowler on bass. Jordan Duke on keyboard. Thank you very much. Enjoy. 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

Hi, everybody. Welcome to the show featuring Denny Wally on slide guitar. Guitar and vocals. Tommy Mars on keyboards. Ed Mann on percussion. Peter Wolf on keyboards. Zeke Gobo on drums. Vince Colliott on drums. 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Arthur Barrow on bass. And Sophia Warren on guitar.

0: If she were my
1: daughter, what would you do?
0: Well, if she were my daughter,
1: what would you do, Frankie?
0: If she were my daughter, I'd...
2: What would you do, Frankie, huh?
0: Hey, in the great tradition of your country, I would...

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But I said,

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But he told me right then when the top popped up and there was nothing his box won't do. With the oil, not for rain. 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
1: Oh, the water segment!
0: Later on they went up to where the music was sung. 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They saw a real hippie who delivered their dinner. 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

0: to a halter court. 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
0: And the soul machine weeps. 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

Ernie, Heidi, Tommy, Eddie, Petey, Vinny, Artie, and Warren. Thanks for coming to the show. Hope you enjoyed it, and good night.

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Hope you liked it. This is the last song. On behalf of Denny, Ike, Tommy, Eddie, Petey, Vinny,

Waylight. Chad Wackerman. Scott Tunis. Alan Zavod. But we call him Dickhead. Bobby Martin, he's a vegetarian. Ike Willis, he's from St. Louis. And at the sound mixing console, one of the homeboys, it's Davey Moore. We got another homeboy, Larry, he's lurking back there now. This is a special message to all ladies in the audience who really enjoy what they call in the trade loadouts. Since we can't play Kruzla tonight because somebody stole the harmonica. But this is just a friendly announcement. If there's anybody out there of the female persuasion who wants to blow somebody who lifts boxes, this is a good time for it. Meanwhile, this is a song about one of my favorite countries, and I'm sure it's one of yours. The name of the song is In France.

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But then they took some guy's advice to get a record deal. He said they would have to be more. 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

0: looked over at me with a glazed eye and some bovine perspiration on her upper lip area, and she said, and here's what she said. 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
0: If I wasn't done yet, I told her just because the sun's brought a place in the sky, a reason to assume I wouldn't give her a try. 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

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I said, look here, kiss my aura, Dora. Because after all, it is real Angora. Would you all like some aura? Right here on the floor. And how about you, Mona? How would you like to meet the Illinois Enema Bandit?

Send up another call. For the jury folks. And then the judge would say, those skid mark jokes. They'll drag in the bandit.

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And an animal might say, did you call this bakery? Well, did you call this bakery?

Thank you. All right, we have a request for Whipping Post, and by golly, here it comes. This is for Dwayne. For Dwayne.

Welcome to the show, which we are going to dedicate to the student body of Blaney High School. I want to introduce you to the members of our rocking teenage combo for 1980. Ike Willis on guitar and vocals. Tommy Mars on keyboards. David Logeman on drums. Arthur Barrow on bass and stunt vocals. Ray White on guitar and vocals. You ready? Okay.

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that you won't know about the show on the floor. It's all the way downtown. And they ain't messing around. 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It is there somewhere. If you ain't found it, better hurry up. The folks down there's on auto-destruct. And so can you be too. Fact of the matter, it's made for you. Try it on a Saturday about 4 o'clock in the morning, or even on a Monday night about midnight, when there's just a few of them fabulous poodles doing the peppermint twist for real in a black sack dress with 9-inch heels. And then that guy, the bass player from the Plasmatics with a blue mohawk, comes in serious lather. And all of the rest of whom, for which, to whensoever, of partially indeterminate biochemical incapacitation, seek the path to the sudsy yellow nozzle of their foaming, nocturnal, digital, parametric, interfaith, whole wheat, geothermal, terpsichorean, ejectamenta, in serious leather. And work the wall, and work the floor, and work the pipe, and work the wall some more in serious leather, in serious chains, in serious clothing, from when they come downtown from the ruins of Studio 54 to twist and frug in an arrogant gesture to the best of what the 20th century has to offer. That's right. You know, Al Malkin's down there right now looking for a virgin with nice breath. Maybe it's you and you don't even know it.

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He'll clean you out right through your tweed, also through your denim. And on Sunday night on TV, when there's nothing else to watch, he's there looking sharp because he's got...

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The name of this song is Dynamo Hum. Couldn't say where she's coming from, but they just been reading Dynamo Hum. 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

0: first covered intervention concert in Japan. 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
1: Okay!
0: Our show features Napoleon Murphy Brock on tenor sax. Andre Lewis on keyboard. Little skinny Terry Ted Bozio on drums. Roy Estrada on bass. One moment, please.

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0: Now look. 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I know you're supposed to be man's best friend and everything, but I asked you to bring me my slippers, and you know how it is around here if you don't take your shoes off when you go in the household. Where's the slippers?
1: Oh, Frank, I was so far.
0: Vito, listen. When a large person, such as myself, ask a small animal, such as yourself, to bring the slippers, and the slippers are not brought, that makes the smaller animal, such as yourself, liable for punishment to the full extent of Japanese law.
1: Get the picture? Oh, yes. Hurt me, hurt me, hurt me.
0: Very well.

first one was called Man, and the second one was called Woo Man. Woo Man looketh upon the poodle, and thinketh to herself, this poodle needs to be streamlined. Now remember, when the poodle was first constructed, it had hair evenly distributed all over its body. It looked pretty good. All the other dogs respected it. It was a regular fella. And then Woo Man looked upon the poodle and wanted to fix it up to suit her own mysterious erotic needs. Whereupon Woo Man turneth to the man and saith unto the man, Chump and Chumps, goest out and get thyself a job and bring unto me the paycheck whereby I might purchase some scissors to fix the dog. And the man went out, and the man got a job, and the man brought his money home, and the man gave the money to the Woo Man. And the Woo Man went out, and she bought the scissors, and she went to the poodle, and she clipped on the scissors. Watch this. She got some off the thorax, the medulla, the tawumba, and the managua. Fixed it right up. And then the Woo Man looked deep into the eyes of the poodle and set the poodle up in a mysterious position like this. And then the Woo Man put her legs up in the air like this. And then the Woo Man say to the poodle these words, which you can cherish.

What?

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She wouldn't kiss him. He tried to ignore it, but it made him angry. He called her a slut, a pig, and a whore.

Ladies and gentlemen, this is going to be a little bit difficult for you to understand in spots, I'm sure. This is the true story. This is the true story of the Illinois Enema Bandit. There's a man, or was a man, operating for the last 10 years in the United States, in the middle part of the country, committing a peculiar crime. What he would do is break into the homes of college-educated women wearing a ski mask and carrying a little briefcase. And, yes, Michael Caine, that's right. And he would dash in there with his briefcase, and in the briefcase was a gun, some rope, a thermometer, and an enema bag. What he would do is tie the girls up, make them lie down on their stomach, and then he would take the thermometer out, he would stick it in, he would pull it out, he would read it, he'd whip it, he'd stick it back in the thing and put it in the briefcase. Then he would run into the toilet with the bag. Fill it up, and then take the hose, nozzle and all, and jam it up her butt. And then turn it on and pump her up with about 2 quarts of hot water. Beat his meat, so to speak. And then tell the girl not to call the police for at least 5 minutes until after he had left. And then he would disappear. Now, this is our story about him.

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The DA will order a secret test.

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1: 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The loins and the groins is soon dispersed. His carving style is

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me introduce you to the members of our rocking teenage combo this season. Ray White on cowbell, guitar, and vocals. Patrick O'Hearn on electric bass and little teeny weeny puckered lips. Then, of course, there's little skinny Terry Ted Bozio on drums, and he will eat anything. And last but not least, that charming replica of an English person, Edwin Jobson, on keyboards and violin. And yours truly, with a song about your feet.

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But us regular folks who might wear a tennis shoe or an occasional python boot know this exquisite little inconvenience by the name of St. Foot. You know, my python boot was too tight. Couldn't get it off last night. A week went by, and now it's July. Finally got that sucker off, and my girlfriend cried. We've got snake foot.

gentlemen, the dynamic Fido, Dog of the Year, according to Motor Trend magazine. Fido, you wretched little pup, where are the slippers? And then the dog said, bah, bah, bah, bah, bah, bah, which literally translated means, Zappa, go fuck yourself. And so I said to the dog, but Fido, you didn't bring my slippers, and I'm the one that gives you the things that you like to eat. And the dog said, which literally translated means, go fuck yourself some more, I'm not carrying any slippers for you. And so I said to the dog, Fido, you must be punished. Step number one. Step number two.

beginning, God made the light. Shortly thereafter, God made three big mistakes. The first one was the poodle. That's right. Don't argue with me, it's true. Wait a minute! Somebody in the audience said, eat shit, is that right? It's the nicest thing anybody's said to me all day. Now go fuck yourself. Then God made these two other mistakes. Number two was called man, and number three was called woo-man. You know this story, right? Well, you're gonna hear it again whether you like it or not, because of course it's a little different each time, you know. The ending is always the same, but the stuff in between. Well, I don't even feel like telling you the story anymore. No, you're far too sophisticated for this story. You really don't. You don't want to know about the pink poodle and how it got its haircut. You don't want to know about how the woman sits on the poodle's snout and it goes up into her tender pink zoner. You don't want to know about that. You don't want to hear that the man was a chump and the woman was smart. You don't want to hear about the zircon-encrusted tweezers. You don't want to hear about that stuff. You merely want to be entertained. Oh well, we're here to entertain you. It's your very own Chicago human jukebox here to make you happy. And then she looked deep into the poodle's eyes and she said these words.

0: shot him with my shooter instead. And the sucker just laughed and said, oh, put it away, you know I ain't a holler. Now what you gonna say? You ain't my grizzly? Yeah, kid isn't all. What about the beer
1: I'm
0: then?
1: I put a can this tall.
0: Even her boots?
1: Now would I lie to you?
0: Shit, you must have been hungry.
1: Yeah, this is true.
0: Well, don't they pay you good for the stuff that you do?
1: Well, you know, I can't complain when the checks come through.
0: Well, I want my grizzly, and I want my beer, so you just spit it back up. Now, devil, do you?

0: Little House and Sunday, Act New 2. And all of those suckers wasn't you.
1: Well, let's make a deal then if you think that's true. I mean, you're the devil, so what you gonna do?
0: Wait a minute now, you're blind.
1: Yeah, I'm gonna explain it to you. I'm gonna explain it to you one time really simple. Now look, you can have my soul. It's a mean little sucker about 1,000 years old. But once you get it, you can't give it back. You gotta keep it forever, and that's a natural fact. You have to keep it in your very own home.
0: Wait a minute, keep it forever in my very own home?
1: Yeah.
0: Wait just a second, man. I thought I was in control here.
1: Take it home with you.
0: Wait a minute.
1: I really like the nose on that mask. It smells like a pickle.
0: Yeah, it's kind of a double, you know, convertible top nose here, bro.
1: Well, really, keep my soul. I don't care. I got no use for it. You know what I mean? Look, I'm interested in very few things. You know, I like hockey, basketball, football, beer, and titties. Actually, it's even simpler than that. Let's just narrow it down. How about some titties and beer?

Another day.

Eddie White on guitar, Patrick O'Hearn on bass, Terry Closeton on drums, and Johnson on keyboards. Thanks for coming to the concert. Hope you enjoyed it.

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So get my mind so rough, well, get my body no hair. I rub my chin, and said, bye. What sort of thing might this lady get by? The $40 bill didn't matter no more. When my sister got thinking and laid on the floor, she said, down the road, old man, win the bet, but you could use a little if I wasn't done yet. I told her, just because.

lights some more rock? You all the way up there in the back, do you want some more rock? That's what I thought, right here on the floor. Am I right there? Yes, my aura, I'm going to go on some more right here on the floor. Let's go back to the beginning.

Howdy, folks. For those of you who don't speak English, howdy folks means howdy folks. And this is Denny Wally on slide guitar. For those of you who don't speak English, slide guitar means slide guitar. This is Ike Willis on microphone and guitar. And this is Tommy Mars on keyboards, guitar and microphone and slide guitar. This is Ed Mann on yellow hat, lung disease, and other accoutrements.

And of course, as if that weren't bad enough, on guitar, we have Peter Wolf on slide guitar and microphone. On guitar and yellow drum set and towel, we have Vince Colaiuta on guitar. On larger guitar, we have Arthur Barrow. And on this other guitar over here, we have Sophia Warren. And on $500 belt buckle, we have Thomas Lording.

0: stop and stop right now. For those of you who don't speak English, you see this? If one more of these beer cans comes up onto the stage, we're going to leave. Don't throw beer cans. Now, get me some schmuck out here to tell him in French.
1: Robert.
2: Frank Zappa est très sympathique, il vous demande gentiment de ne jeter aucune bière ou autre boîte de Coca-Cola sur la scène. 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

0: if she were my daughter, right?
1: What would you do
0: if she were my daughter, right?
1: What would you do
0: if she were my daughter, right?
1: What would you do
0: if she were my daughter, right? Hey, guess what I would do? On guitar we have...

0: seminal service to Orange I could reach Nirvana tonight. If I was ready, willing, and able to pay him his regular fee, he would drop all the rest of his pressing affairs and devote his attention to me. But I said,
1: look here, brother, who you driving with that cosmic debris?
0: Now, who you driving with that cosmic debris?

0: got nervous and he fidgeted around a bit. 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Now I thought it was a razor and a can of foaming goo. But they told me right then when the top popped open, there was nothing his box won't do. With the oil of Aphrodite and the dust of the Grand Wazoo. He said, you might not believe this, little Frenchie, but it'll cure your asthma too. And I said, hey,
1: look here, brother. Who you traveling with that cosmic debris?
0: Is that a real belt buckle or is that a nudie belt buckle?

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1: Ooh.
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For Mr. Goodbar, on guitar we have Denny Wally. On guitar we have... Wait a minute, I've got it. You're on guitar. You're not on guitar. Wait a minute, you must be an Albanian. 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

0: If you would wash up your pie, I could kiss you always. On guitar, we have Denny Wally.
1: This is Elma John for
0: Norfolk. On guitar, we have Denny Wally. On guitar, we have Denny Wally.

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He had an Irish setter. It was a singles bar, a Tuesday night, the moon was dim, the band was tied. They did the bump together.

0: 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Baby, don't you wanna? She was a lonely sort, just a little too short. Her jokes were dumb, and her favorite sport was hockey in the winter.
1: Like those violent days.
0: He was duly impressed and was quick to suggest any sport for the puck had to be about the best as he jabbed his elbow in her.

0: 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She wouldn't kiss him. He tried to ignore it, but it made him angry.
1: I'll show you.
0: He called her a pig, a slut, and a whore, a bitch, and a cunt, and she slammed the door in a petulant frenzy.
2: A petulant frenzy. 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
0: On the sofa she weeps. 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

baby, don't you wanna

on guitar, Denny Wally on guitar, Ryan Willis on guitar, Tommy Mars on guitar, Ed Mann on guitar, Peter Wolf on guitar, Vince Caglietta on larger guitar, Arthur Barrow and also on guitar, Sophia Warren. Thanks for coming to the show. Hope you enjoyed it, and good night.

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1: On guitar, Ike Willis. 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Ladies and gentlemen, I know that each and every one of you is on guitar tonight, so we've got to go. It's been lovely. 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